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0: Yuri Volante on three. We just had this version of a Nina hit, Someday. Before that, Nasa Antana, and we began this set with You're My You. You can catch Yuri Volante in Sessionista, the playlist, on August 22, 2026 at the Theater at Solaire at 8 p.m. along with his fellow Sessionistas, Ceci Juris, Princess Velasco, Kian Cipriano, and I Siguera. Relive your personal playlist with Sessionista the playlist. Samahan niyo po kami, your next three, Mecha Papo, will come in this morning.
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3: Alright, so Monday ngayon, ito na ang ating pong gabay at patnubay para po sa lahat ng ating mga uri manggagawa at mga nakantabay po sa ating pong paghuhugutan ng ating pong araw today. Brad, go ahead!
2: Yes, Brad. 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